I have a dream that one day, this nation will rise up, live out the true meaning of its creed. We hold these truths to be self-evident, that all men are created equal.

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So if

0: 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Come let us go up. Come let us go up to the
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I went the distance and I thought it looked different. What if the grieving just means I'll be happy again? I wanna believe it.

0: 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I'll love you to death.
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Isn't it ironic? Don't you think? A little too ironic. Yeah, I really do think.

0: 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I'm Toby Mac, and you're listening to Far FM, La Radio Autrement.
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2: à Mons,
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